chewing across my soul. 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

paper. 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The misguided angel with deep-rooted fears. 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

0: les radios d'ici.
1: 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As the night comes in a falling, the dogs lose their bark. And the silent night will shatter from the sounds inside my mind. 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

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You're right from your side, I am right from mine. 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

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Alabama, Birmingham, Bismarck, Avondale, all the way back around to Bay St. Louis. Now this is what we played on the medicine show. We sell it at medicine. 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Alabama, Birmingham, all the way back around to Bay St. Louis. 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